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1: 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Walk through Jay Chou's Fragrant Rice and Xu Song's No. 7 Park, filled with nostalgic childhood memories.The journey to Xingfu Ba is always full of surprises. Here, you can even register your marriage with your Mr. or Mrs. Right. You can also send birthday wishes to a lover on the big screens. President Xi said, happiness comes from hard work. Diligence and resilience are our Chinese keys to happiness.Hefei Metro is more than just a transportation system. It's a life center full of humanity, love, and care.
6: We are arriving at Xingfu Ba. Please leave from the left side.
7: 从徽风晚韵的江淮安徽，我们又来到孔孟之乡的齐鲁大地。山东选区吸引近1.2万名学子报名参加，覆盖全省30余所高校。选手们围绕中华文化、时代发展、青春担当等内容自信讲述、真情表达，以青春视角展现齐鲁大地的厚重底蕴与开放包容，尽显扎实的英语功底与坚定的文化自信。
8: Over 2,000 years ago, 张謇 opened a supper. 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
1: 扩大经营范围并非易事。艾明打算去喀什拜访一位塔吉克族老友，听听他的看法。
0: I so missed you so much.
2: I miss you so much also.
0: Okay.
2: When you back to Tashkent?
0: Maybe tomorrow. How is your jail business now?
2: I also tried to go to Pakistan and see what's going on here.
0: Okay.
2: Emerald or ruby mine.
0: Okay, that's great. So, I can help you out in it.
2: You want the top quality.
1: Like, it's very good
3: quality.
1: 既是挚友，又是合作伙伴。
2: How's your size?
0: I want to bring this juice to China.
2: So you're checking the market or not?
0: Yes, I am checking a little.
2: Just my one friend has come from India, China about this.
0: Oh, good. There's great.
2: Juice.
0: I will take some samples、
2: yeah.
0: from Pakistan. In it, we can find a buyer. We can work on it.
2: Bangladesh.
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0: How to say under?
1: Under. I don't know.
0: Under is asti.
1: Asti. But now I'm really interested in the Uyghur culture. If you want to know the culture, you should know the language first, because you can really see how they can express themselves.
0: Yeah, where is the nearest bank?
1: Ang banka kayada.
0: If you say ang banka, is like, where is the most bank?
1: For my name, I use this, right?
0: Oh, yeah, yeah.
1: Because my name is
0: Alamjan, right. Here's a circle.
1: Yeah. My Uyghur name is Alamjan, and it means kind of like a scientist, because I'm doing my PhD in science.
2: 在定居新疆前，陆可已经在上海生活了五年。从上海交通大学的统计学博士转身成为新疆文化的探索者。
1: My first time was in 2021. Yeah, I just wanted to like open my eyes and see how it was.
3: And so yeah, now I am in the second largest desert.
4: Someone gave me this hat.
5: Come on, this is just breathtaking.
1: A beautiful culture, which I'm not used to.
5: Really cool.
1: They were so friendly, honestly.
5: They've invited me to their house.
1: You know, I've been there many times before, fell in love with it. So I thought, oh, why not go to Xinjiang?
6: We're going to be showing you guys what it's like to be living in Xinjiang, which I think is the best place.
2: 陆可把自己在新疆的日常随手拍成爆款视频，已经收获了几万粉丝。
1: I like to just look at the whole of a room to just take it in. It's a new city for me. I had no friends here at all, didn't know anyone at all in Xinjiang. So I was a little bit nervous. It's like making friends.
2: 为了更好地融入这座城市，陆可决心从扩大社交圈开始。
1: Yeah, I just put like a little note on there.Saying, does anyone want to meet? Anyone want to make friends? The traffic, absolutely horrendous. I always have to leave super early.
2: 陆可摸索着适合自己的交友策略。定期举办的英语角聚集着一群爱好社交的朋友，他们来自不同国家、不同民族。在一众热络的交谈中，初次光顾的陆可有些无所适从。
7: Briefly, okay. I teach English to little kids.
8: I'm Pakistan.
7: I'm single.
1: Finally, have
7: our new friend.
1: Yeah, hello, hi. Hello, everyone. My name is Luke. So I'm from the UK, and I've been in the room for a little bit now. So it is nice to meet everyone.
7: Hello.
9: Welcome.
7: Welcome.
9: I moved all around the world.
1: But here, the summer is really hot as well, right?
7: Yeah.
1: I've not experienced this one. I really like Urumqi so far. Maybe after the summer I will hate it, I don't know. But so far.
2: 随着话匣子的打开，这位新朋友渐渐舒展开来。

0: don't they?
1: Okay.
2: Yeah, I thought it was a really good way, like, to showcase. That's kind of like what I'm doing. I'm doing through my video because I'm really touched by the culture here, so I want to show it.
3: 陆可的探索还在向远方延伸。
4: 二月了，我觉得。
5: 就你们的方向。
4: 你有多少个 vlogs？
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2: I do so much work on AI, but then to see what they do with the GPUs.
4: 这么多 ，Can imagine this is where all of your ChatGPT, all of your DeepSeek messages are running.
3: 大量高速运转的 GPU 为人工智能大模型提供算力支持。给他们降温需要消耗大量能源，而克拉玛依最不缺的就是石油。
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6: You can be saving so much more money. That's why, yeah, more and more people are coming. More and more companies are opening up here.
3: 黑金与代码。共同编织着这座城市的未来。
2: I thought probably future of AI would be China.
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4: It's a beautiful view.
2: See, I feel like even though I've been here a short time, maybe people, maybe going from zero, loads of friends, and I'm all about the culture. So I have loads of different foods as well. Explore the city.
3: 陆可的镜头持续讲述着他的新疆故事。
6: Xinjiang.
4: Nightlife in Xinjiang.
6: Which is where I am right now. I'm in the grapevine.
7: Welcome to Kashgar.
8: Even the delivery guy, he's got a bit of time off to dance and celebrate.
4: We've got loads of fans here.
6: Really nice, this is.
2: So I've had loads of people like message me, and they said I've inspired them to come to China. Inspired them to come to Xinjiang. So I think it's a good way for people to see the real side of it. I really love Xinjiang.It's like 3 times bigger than France, 7 times bigger than the UK. It's ginormous. I've got so much more to explore. So I think if I'm here for much longer, who knows what will happen.
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5: 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The journey to Xingfu Ba is always full of surprises. Here, you can even register your marriage with your Mr. or Mrs. Right. You can also send birthday wishes to a lover on the big screens. President Xi said, happiness comes from hard work. Diligence and resilience are our Chinese keys to happiness.Hefei Metro is more than just a transportation system. It's a life center full of humanity, love, and care.
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0: 真知道。
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0: 孔子名丘，字仲尼。
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6: The main thing my father and uncle told us: never ever tell lie to the customer. The second thing: never ever be angry, be sweet.
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6: 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And this is the main thing which I want to do this year.
4: 扩大经营范围。

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1: I so missed you so much.
2: I miss you so much also.
1: Okay.
2: When are you back to Tashkent?
1: Maybe tomorrow. How is your jail business now?
2: I also tried to go to Pakistan and see what's going on here.
1: Okay.
2: Emerald or ruby mine.
1: Okay, that's great. So, I can help you out in it.
2: You want the top quality. Like,
0: 他们共享机遇，既是挚友，又是合作伙伴。
2: How's your side?
1: I want to bring this juice to China.
2: So you're checking the market or not?
1: Yes, I am checking a little.
2: Just my one friend has come from India, China about this.
1: Okay, that's great.
2: Juice.
1: I will take some samples、
2: yeah.
1: from Pakistan. In it, we can find a buyer. We can work on it.
2: Bangladesh.
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1: The road, which is Silk Road, our Karakoram Highway, which was built in 1960s.With the help of Chinese and now becoming CPEC. I will say that my father and my uncle are ambassador of CPEC. Thinked about this 3 years before. The future of cross-border trade is very bad. I want to bring more beautiful things from Pakistan to Xinjiang in the future.
4: 爱民的家族见证了这条古老商路的时代变迁，而1650公里以外，一位新的探索者的故事才刚刚开始。
10: Why did you not do your homework? So remember, when we want to say we go somewhere.
4: 英语教师这份大众点评上淘来的工作，是陆可落脚新疆的敲门砖。
10: We're gonna pick someone from the class.
4: 初来乍到几个月，这位英国小伙在讲台上是学生们口中的 Mr. Luke.
10: Okay, now repeat after me. Sunrise.
11: Sunrise.
10: Early birds.
11: Early birds.
12: Okay, repeat after me. Yekin.
13: Yekin.
12: Iraq.
13: Iraq.
4: 课堂外，他则是痴迷新疆的文化学徒。
12: How to say under?
13: Under. I don't know.
12: Under is Asti.
13: Asti. But now I'm really interested in the Uyghur culture. If you want to know the culture, you should know the language first, because you can really see how they can express themselves.
12: Yeah, where is the nearest bank?
13: Angbanka Kayada.
12: If you say Angbanka, it's like, where is the most bank?
13: For my name, I use this, right?
12: Oh, yeah, yeah.
13: Because my name
12: is Alamjan, right. Here's a circle, yeah.
13: My Uyghur name is Alamjan.And it means kind of like a scientist, because I'm doing my PhD in science.
4: 在定居新疆前，陆可已经在上海生活了5年。从上海交通大学的统计学博士，转身成为新疆文化的探索者。
13: My first time was in 2021. Yeah, I just wanted to like open my eyes and see how it was.
10: And so yeah, now I am in the second largest desert. Someone gave me this hat.
14: Come on, this is just breathtaking.
13: And beautiful culture, which I'm not used to.
14: It's really cool. Check them out.
13: They were so friendly, honestly.
14: They've invited me to their house.
13: You know, I've been there many times before, fell in love with it. So I thought, oh, why not go to Xinjiang?

0: be showing you guys what it's like to be living in Xinjiang, which I think is the best place.
1: 陆可把自己在新疆的日常随手拍成爆款视频，已经收获了几万粉丝。
2: I like to just look at the whole of a room to just take it in. It's a new city for me. I had no friends here at all. Didn't know anyone at all in Xinjiang. So I was a little bit nervous. It's like making friends.
1: 为了更好地融入这座城市，陆可决心从扩大社交圈开始。
2: Yeah, I just put like a little note on there.Saying, does anyone want to meet? Anyone want to make friends? The traffic, absolutely horrendous. I always have to leave super early.
1: 陆可摸索着适合自己的交友策略。
3: 定期举办的英语角聚集着一群爱好社交的朋友，他们来自不同国家、不同民族。
1: 在一众热络的交谈中，初次光顾的陆可有些无所适从。
4: Briefly,
2: okay.
4: I teach English to little kids.
5: I'm Pakistan.
4: I'm single.
2: Yeah, hello, hi.
4: Face.
2: Hello, everyone. My name is Luke. So I'm from the UK, and I've been in the room for a little bit now. So it's nice to meet everyone.
4: Hello.
6: Welcome.
4: Welcome.
6: I moved all around the world.
2: But here, the summer is really hot as well, right?
4: Yeah.
2: I've not experienced it, so I don't
4: know. Oh, same
2: for me. I really like Urumqi so far. Maybe after the summer I will hate it, I don't know. But so far.
1: 随着话匣子的打开，这位新朋友渐渐舒展开来。

0: why this keeps going really loose.
1: 几个月前偶然路过的一次演出，让陆可迷上了维吾尔族乐器都塔尔。
0: Two strings, it should be really simple, right? But actually, I found it was really, really difficult.
1: 自己研究不通，唯有拜师学艺。
2: 哎，你好，
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0: 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That's kind of like what I'm doing. I'm doing through my video because I'm really touched by the culture here, so I want to show it.
1: 陆可的探索还在向远方延伸。
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0: I do so much work on AI, but then to see what they do with the GPUs.
4: 这么多 ，Can imagine this is where all of your ChatGPT, all of your DeepSeek messages are running.

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2: 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That's why, yeah, more and more people are coming. More and more companies are opening up here.
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3: I thought probably future of AI would be in China.
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4: So beautiful view.
3: See, I feel like even though I've been here a short time, people, maybe you know, from zero, loads of friends, and I'm all about the culture. 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Explored the city.
0: 路可的镜头持续讲述着他的新疆故事。
2: Xinjiang.
4: Which is where I am right now. I'm in the grapevine.
2: Welcome to Kashgar.
5: Even the delivery guy, he's got a bit of time off to dance and celebrate.
4: We've got loads of fans in.
2: Really nice, this is.
3: I've had loads of people like message me, and they said I've inspired them to come to China. Inspired them to come to Xinjiang. So I think it's a good way for people to see the real side of it. I really love Xinjiang.It's like three times bigger than France, seven times bigger than the UK. It's ginormous. I've got so much more to explore. So I think if I'm here for much longer, who knows what will happen.
0: 在另一片土地上，成长被赋予了新的意义。塔克拉玛干，世界第二大流动沙漠。在这里，只有将根系深深扎入地下，才有活下去的可能。原籍比利时的丹尼，每隔一段时间就会来这里采取土样，这是他多年的职业习惯。米卡和米鲁是两条比利时马犬，
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